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Kidd, myself, and John Morgan on 92.9 The Bull. John Riggs here. 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

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The Walla Walla Fair and Frontier Day is coming up, celebrating 160 years in Walla Walla. 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
1: Hey, it's Kurt and Sam here. 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

Number one for New Country, 92.9 The Bull. Oh, did you know that the car door is not a garbage? I'm telling my kids that. This is Get to Drinkin', Zach John King on The Bull.

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1: Hey, it's Evan Paul. Look, I got a shot for you to get a $500 prepaid Visa gift card tonight. All you have to do is listen to win. 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

0: Ride, ride, ride. It's George Burge and Luke Bryan on 92.9 The Bull. You got John Riggs here. And one thing I've kind of become unwillingly, but happy to do so, is I've not really a travel guru. I wouldn't say that. But sometimes I'll get my own, like, friends or people I know I travel, because I'm usually flying somewhere about once a month, it seems like. And they'll be like, well, I haven't flown in a while. What should I expect? What should I know? You know, maybe they're a little nervous about flying. And it's like, nothing to be nervous about, especially when you fly YKM right out of Yakima Airport. Because, like, sometimes, like, well, if I have to fly out of Seattle and I have to drive all the way there and have to get there like 2 hours early beyond that, which has them leaving the house at like 2 a.m. I say, no, come on. You're probably wasting money, because you have to drive all the way there and back. That's gas money. You have to pay expensive parking when you're there. That's like $40 a day. Take that shuttle or something like that. The long TSA lines, it's not worth the high blood pressure. Just fly out of Yakima. That's what I do. And I find I'm saving money when I do so as well. Quick 23-minute flight from Yakima to Seattle with Alaska Horizon Airlines. And from there, connecting anywhere that Alaska goes and beyond, including London, including South Korea, including Australia. 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

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I don't hate that idea either. It's Ella Langley and Choosing Texas on The Bull. Just when

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1: Hey, it's Kurt and Sam here. 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

Luke Combs got a sleepless in a hotel room on Taste of Country Nights. Hopefully we're going to be sleepless on the second shift. I'll keep you awake here. I got Morgan Wallen coming up. Kenny Chesney with his brand new track is on the way. It's Evan Paul on the radio with Lainey Wilson on Taste of Country Nights. I never

0: Taste of Country Nights with Evan Paul. I got Jordan Davis with me. Does your wife come on tour with you?
1: Kristen loves, you know, coming out to shows. Like, she doesn't love, like, being on the road a lot. She likes to, like, fly in and then, like, fly out the next day. She's not really big on the bus. She's kind of a homebody. You know, she'd rather be at home. And that's fine by me.

Kenny Chesney. That's his latest song. It's called Carry On. That's going to be on a new album he's got coming out called Silver Sands Marina, and that's coming out on September 25th, so be on the lookout for that. It's Evan Paul here, and hey, I know we're all going through it, man. The struggle is real. Everything costs so much money out there. Like, it seems like everything is double the price. So we want to help you out, give you a little relief, especially if you're

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0: friends.
1: In a rough past couple of months for Bailey Zimmerman, recently canceled his tour overseas. He had a warrant out for his arrest, but he got that cleared up. Come on, man, let's get back to singing. It's Evan Paul with Flatland Cavalry. It's called Never Coming Back. It's on Taste of Country Nights.
2: We

Have you ever seen that Homer Simpson gif where he walks back into the bushes? That's kind of like Brett Eldridge every year after Christmas. Again, he'll be around on Christmas doing his glow tour. Here he is with Don't Ya, a Taste of Country Nights.

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0: country. 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
1: My friend in the car here is trying to tell me that Jelly Roll and his wife Bunny got a divorce, but I don't believe that. Is that true?
0: Yeah, that is true. Nobody saw that one.

0: stuff, you know, with his kids and her stepkids. I don't know. At the end of the day, I'm just focused on trying to keep my wife happy. Coming up, I got Stella Lefty and Boston. Gonna kick us off next. Morgan Wallen will be in there as well before the 8 o'clock hour. Hang on with me. This is Taste of Country Nights with Evan Paul.
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Ella Langley on Taste of Country Nights with Evan Paul. Shout out to all the cowboys out there with a belt buckle bigger than my fist. Thank y'all for listening tonight. I got that new country you love. Cody Johnson's on the way with Horseback. Hang on for that. Here's Josh Ross. Hate How You Look on Taste of Country Nights. It's hard.

0: Hanging out here with Tucker Wetmore on Taste of Country Nights with Evan Paul. The video for your song Brunette, it has some people from The Bachelor that were in there. Did you pick those people out?
1: I knew that I wanted some familiar faces in it, and I knew that the lead woman actor, which was Hannah G, I knew I wanted somebody a familiar blonde to play the brunette role, because I thought it was kind of quirky and funny. And thank God we hit up Hannah, and she was like, absolutely. And I called Joey one day. I was like, hey man, you want to do this music video? He goes, absolutely. And so that turned out great. I think Kelsey was busy that day, or else she would have been in it as well.

0: That is Lainey Wilson featuring John Mayer. It's called Phone Keys Wallet on Taste of Country Nights. Have you ever wondered what people think the most attractive and most unattractive accents are across America? They asked about 10,000 people. Here's a list of the top states with the loveliest accents. Number one is Louisiana. Number two, Texas. Number three, California. Number four, Georgia. Number five, New York. Number six, Massachusetts. And number seven, Hawaii. Now, people say the southern accent out of all the accents is the most popular as well, getting the most percentage of people that like the southern accent. They say that the draw feels warm and trustable. So here's what I would do. If you're single and looking to mingle and you don't have an accent from one of those seven states that I just named, get on the internet and start learning them accents, because that's what people find attractive. Hey, coming up next, Chris Stapleton's on the way, and that Cody Johnson horseback is coming up on Taste of Country Nights with Evan Paul.
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0: Chris Stapleton. Now, speaking of leaving, after a relationship is done, the dust is settled, Cody Johnson says in this one, he just wants his horse back, man. It's Evan Paul with New Country on Taste of Country Nights.
1: He's a ranch hand in a pinch, man. Hotter than the red on the cattle brand. Cause she's a gold digger with a quick trigger. A cast iron skillet swinging lid flipper. Now he's a double wide on the county line.

Kane Brown and Woman on Taste of Country Nights. Luke Bryan says 50 is the new 40 as he just turned 50 recently in July. I gotta tell you, man, if I'm 50 years old looking like Luke Bryan dancing like that on stage and I have Luke Bryan's money, you couldn't tell me nothing. Here's Luke with Drunk on You on

0: darling.
1: Chase Matthew and Darlin' on Taste of Country Nights. 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

0: New country from Ella Langley. That one's called Loving Life Again on Taste of Country Nights. I'm Evan Paul. Let's get a look at what's trending in country music news at tasteofcountry.com. Tyler Hubbard from Florida Georgia Line has written, over 22 number one songs in country music. Some of them are done by Florida Georgia Line, but some he gave away, or sold to other country artists. I had a chance to ask Tyler Hubbard, what is his favorite song that he's written but not recorded? Listen to what he told me.
1: I really like Make It Easy, the Al Dean single. 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

there with Be By You on Taste of Country Nights. Thanks for having the radio by you, or if it's on the overhead, if you're at work, thanks for listening, even though you have no choice. It's Evan Paul. I got Morgan Wallen, Been By Now, that new one, coming up in less than 10 minutes. Don't you go anywhere. Here's John Party on Taste of Country Nights. Been

0: 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It's Evan Paul here with Morgan Wallen talking about his new song, Been By Now.
1: I think it's just a song where you're looking at your partner for a while, and you just don't really see it progressing any further, and you just start noticing things, you know, that lets you know that. And it's a little bit of a bittersweet feeling song. You know, the music feels a little happy, but the message is overwhelmingly sad, which is something that's kind of a go-to for me. No.

0: and Elena featuring Chase Matthew. That one is called All My Exes on Taste of Country Nights with Evan Paul. We've got a shot at a $500 prepaid Visa gift card for you. 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Let's keep hanging out. I got Dustin Lynch on the way, Keith Urban's coming up, and Jason Aldean next on Taste of Country Nights with Evan Paul.
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0: I was wondering if you could play something for my wife and I. There's a song by Jason Aldean that's one of our favorites from back when we got married. It's Take a Little Ride. Is there any way you can play that? And if you can you dedicate that to Judy from her husband, Jeff?
1: Dang, look at you getting the brownie points, man. Yeah, I can do that for you, dude.
0: Thanks, man. We listen to you every Tuesday and Thursday when neither of us have to be at work. So thanks a lot for, the tunes.

appreciate that. I'm glad you guys are off work tonight. I'm jealous. I'll play that Jason Aldean for you coming up in less than 10 minutes. Hang on, you guys. Here's Dustin Lynch with Easy to Love on Taste of Country Nights. Buffy's

0: Taste of Country Nights with Evan Paul and Jason Aldean is here. I dug up your 2013 performance on Sweetwater.
1: Oh, God.
0: Dude, you killed it, man. Would you ever think about, acting again?
1: Oh, man, I don't know, man. It really would depend on what it is. I mean, I've been offered quite a few things over the years, different things that have kind of come about, and I don't know, man. You know, I don't really know how much I liked it.
0: Yeah, but like, what if you got the call to be like the next 007?
1: Yeah, I don't think that's gonna happen.

Everybody wants to be Ella Langley, but she just wants to be her. It's Evan Paul, Taste of Country Nights. Here's brand new country from a guy that's doing big things, man. Gavin Adcock. This one's called Wannabe. It's on Taste of Country Nights. Ain't nothing.

0: New country, that's Gavin Adcock. It's called Wannabe on Taste of Country Nights with Evan Paul. These are the most hated words in the English language, according to Word Smarts. Bay, like, irregardless, whatever, squelch, phlegm, and the most hated word in the English language. I don't even know if I want to say it, man. Is moist. That's great. Hang on, I promise I won't use any of those words. Well, I can't promise that because I might say whatever, and I know I say like a lot, so I'll try not to say any of those words. Coming up next as we continue your favorite new country, we'll kick things off with Jake Owen on Taste of Country Nights.
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4: 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Age-wise, I mean, I'm in my late 60s. I'm old enough to be his grandfather. Will he be embarrassed to acknowledge me as his dad? I think the most important thing we can do is let them know that they're safe, that they're valued and cared for and loved, and that they're important.
5: 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And it's coming from a dad that didn't expect to become a dad. And I feel very proud to be his son.
4: 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And he was what I needed. 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

That right there was Alexandra Kay. It's called Straight for the Heart on your Taste of Country Nights daily download. This is where we give you a couple brand new country songs back to back. These are songs that we think are going to be big moving forward. Here's your second one on the daily download. It's Kevin Powers featuring Shaboozey. It's called Move On.

0: Langley. That's Choosin' Texas on Taste of Country Nights. That song has been number one for about 18 weeks total, not just in country music, but the all genre charts. Like, seriously, that is the fourth biggest song of all time. Like, just under Mariah Carey, All I Want for Christmas, and stuff like that. It's been number one for that long. When we look back to 2026, when we open the time capsule, it's going to be Choosin' Texas. That's the song of the year, man. It's Evan Paul coming up. I got a brand new track from Low Cash. Also, I'll get Morgan Wallen in there. And if you need a little inspiration to help you through the second shift, Cody Johnson, Till You Can't, is on the way next on Taste of Country Nights.
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And now a collaboration that is one artist short of having a starting five on a basketball team. Hardy, Tim McGraw, Eric Church, and Morgan Wallen. Here's MacArthur.

0: Taste of Country Nights. I'm with Cody Johnson here. Before I play Till You Can't, what's the lyric from that song that you can relate to most?
1: The whole message, man. I mean, you know, when I'm singing the song, it's like, take that phone call from your mama and just talk away because you never know how, you know, you how bad you want it. Well, what if it ain't mama? You know, we all think about grandpa going because he's grandpa, but we're not guaranteed the next minute, man. I could leave this studio and that would be it. This very well could be the last one I ever do right here. And when you think about that, when you think about every day like that, you're like, what? It's till you can't get up and do those things. It's not till they can. And it's seize the day. You can

Co Wetzel there with High Road featuring Jesse Murph. It's Evan Paul on Taste of Country Nights. Now, coming up next, we're going to talk about what is trending in country music news at tasteofcountry.com. After this one's an ear catcher, Water at a Wedding from Graylin James. Well, I did.

0: New country there from Graylin James. It's called Water at a Wedding on Taste of Country Nights. I'm Evan Paul. Let's get a look at what's trending in country music news at tasteofcountry.com. Tyler Hubbard from Florida Georgia Line has written, over 22 number one songs in country music. Some of them are done by Florida Georgia Line, but some he gave away, or sold to other country artists. I had a chance to ask Tyler Hubbard, what is his favorite song that he's written but not recorded? Listen to what he told me.
1: I really like Make It Easy, the Al Dean single. I thought that was a really cool one, and I still hear it, and it never gets old.
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3: 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And with Alaska having more options than ever before, the most difficult part of the journey is to choose where to go. One of my favorite things about flying out of Yakima is they have that 6 a.m. flight out, and they have that midnight flight back in, so I can maximize my time on what really matters, and that's enjoying my time away. 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

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This is the Taste of Country Night's Top 3 Countdown. 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Number 3.

0: number three on your Taste of Country Nights top three countdown. That's Jason Aldean and Don't Tell on Me. Your three most requested songs of the night. I got Katie on the phone. Go ahead and introduce number two. I know you've been practicing. Don't let me down.
1: Okay, I'll try not to. In at number two is Luke Bryan, Country and She Knows It. How did I do?
0: You did great. Good.

all the way up to number one tonight on your most requested Kane Brown and Woman on Taste of Country Nights. I got a steamy song from Carly Pearce featuring Riley Green. If I Don't Leave, I'm Gonna Stay. That's coming up. Plus, we're gonna talk to Carly as well. Next, here's Luke Combs now on Taste of Country Nights.

0: Taste of Country Nights. That's a new one there from Carly Pierce called If I Don't Leave, I'm Gonna Stay. I'm hanging out here with Carly Pierce. What is the last thing you Googled?
1: This morning, I Googled leopard booties.
0: I'm not even gonna ask.
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Dierks Bentley there on Taste of Country Nights. All right, here's a real serious song. And if you know, if you're going through something mentally or you know somebody that is, you got to speak up so you can get some help. Here's Dan and Shay with Say So. I got a call.

Jelly Roll with Liar on Taste of Country Nights. All right, all the ladies listening, at the end of the day, do you want a small town boy or a big city boy? You got to think about it. Weigh your options, the pros, the cons. Think about it while you're listening to Small Town Boy from Dustin Lynch on Taste of Country Nights.

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1: New country from John Party. That one's called Boots Off on Taste of Country Nights. Thank you so much for tuning in tonight on the show and helping me stay employed. I appreciate that. I'm Evan Paul, and you are the best part of the second shift, no matter what your boss might say. Come on now. Hang on. I'm coming right back. I've got Kenny Chesney and his brand new song, which is already probably one of my top five favorite songs. It's one of those where it's called Carry On. It's one of those where as soon as you hear it, you're going to love it right away. Also, a brand new track from Cole Swindell called Girl Dad. A softer side to Mr. Single Saturday Night Man there. We'll get to that coming up next on Taste of Country Nights.
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16: Just because your summer break is coming to a close doesn't mean you don't have time for those last-minute trips for yourself. How are you feeling? You got John Riggs here, and I love to travel, and when I do, I fly YKM. Yeah, straight out of Yakima Air Terminal. 10 minutes from my front door, less than 2 minutes through security, and I'm already waiting at the gate. It's a 22-minute flight to Seattle with Alaska Horizon Airlines, and from there, connecting everywhere. And with Alaska having more options than ever before, the most difficult part of the journey is to choose where to go. One of my favorite things about flying out of Yakima is they have that 6 a.m. flight out, and they have that midnight flight back in, so I can maximize my time on what really matters, and that's enjoying my time away. Instead of waking up extra early just to drive all the way to Seattle to get there super early at the airport to go through their long security line, I'm max

0: Maximizing my time, and I find I'm saving money by just flying out of Yakima. Because flying isn't supposed to be stressful. It should be a fun time, and I'd love for you to be a part of that as well. Whether it's a last-minute family vacation, or maybe visiting family somewhere in the United States, or you're finally going to use that passport and go to some place like the UK or Mexico, when Wanderlust hits you hard, book your next flight at flyykm.com.
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0: Just because your summer break is coming to close doesn't mean you don't have time for those last-minute trips for yourself. How are you feeling? You got John Riggs here, and I love to travel, and when I do, I fly YKM. Yeah, straight out of Yakima Air Terminal. 10 minutes from my front door, less than 2 minutes through security, and I'm already waiting at the gate. It's a 22-minute flight to Seattle with Alaska Horizon Airlines, and from there, connecting everywhere. And with Alaska having more options than ever before, the most difficult part of the journey is to choose where to go. One of my favorite things about flying out of Yakima is they have that 6 a.m. flight out, and they have that midnight flight back in, so I can maximize maximize my time on what really matters, and that's enjoying my time away. Instead of waking up extra early just to drive all the way to Seattle to get there super early at the airport to go through their long security line, I'm maximizing my time, and I find I'm saving money by just flying out of Yakima. Because flying isn't supposed to be stressful. It should be a fun time, and I'd love for you to be a part of that as well. Whether it's a last-minute family vacation, or maybe visiting family somewhere in the United States, or you're finally going to use that passport and go to some place like the UK or Mexico, when Wanderlust hits you hard, book your next flight at flyykm.com.
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Good morning, guys. It's the third shift. I'm Brett Allen. If you're new here, we pretty much stay up all night and crank that country music like this one. It's brand new from Cole Goodwin. Here's Howdy on the third shift.

0: If you're starting to struggle with focus at work, maybe you just need to get away from your desk for a little bit. That's John Morgan with Kid Myself on the third shift. I'm Brett Allen. You hear a lot about employees being burned out, and now there's new research that shows possibly why. 85% of people say that they're skipping their lunch breaks altogether, and 56% don't even go outside even once during the workday. Once they get to work, they sit down, they start working, and they don't leave until they're going home. The thing is that 91% admit that taking a lunch break from work is essential, and 63% have a higher opinion of coworkers who prioritize taking a real lunch break. Now, if you're an employer and you're saying, well, I don't want my workers going outside and messing around while they're supposed to be on the job, workers who do get outside for a break might actually be able to reset their focus and help with mental clarity. So they're going to be better when they come back.
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1: Hey, it's Kurt and Sam here. 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

Good morning, guys. Thank you so much for hanging out tonight on the Third Shift. I've got lots of new country coming up for you. And if you're looking for something fun to do, make sure you download our app. You can take us with you wherever you go. And there is a ton of stuff to read there from our station. It's Tyler Hubbard. Here's Back Then right now on the Third Shift.

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he's out on his cold beer and country music tour, and he will be until October. 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
1: 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Still has that new country smell. It's The Third Shift with Chris Jansen's latest. Here's Fight for a Girl on The Third Shift.

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What's up, guys? I'm Brett Allen on the third shift. I'll be staying up with you all night while you're working or just having a hard time sleeping. I'm going to be cranking country. That's what I do. Toby Keith on the way. Jason Aldean. Here's Blake Whitton. It's Bet on That.

feels like they're always coming out with new ideas, new ways to get to sleep fast. And now experts are saying that they've got the ultimate sleep hack. I'll share it with you coming up after George Burge.

0: Carter Faith and Wyatt Flores. There's nothing better to do on the third shift. I'm Brett Allen. They call it the ultimate sleep hack, and we've been doing it for years. While a lot of people are trying, you know, different types of herbs and things like that, melatonin, things like that, experts are saying that you should just read a book before bed. It won't actually make you sleepy, but it might actually help improve your sleep by reducing stimulation, quieting mental activity, and shifting your body toward a relaxed state. So it makes sense. I mean, how many people are using their phones before they go to bed? Experts recommend print books or basic e-readers over phones and tablets because that blue light is what makes it harder to disengage. So read a book. That's what always worked for me as a kid and in school. I fell asleep every time I read in school.
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We're getting ready for some really fun, really big contests coming up this fall. And we've got lots of ways for you to win them. But the easiest one is to make sure that you've got our app on your phone. Download that and get ready to win this fall with us right here. It's Luke Bryan. Here's Country and She Knows It on the Third Shift. Cuts.

KDVL Toppenish Yakima, a Town Square media station. 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

0: It's new after two on the third shift. I'm Brett Allen, Ella Langley's latest, Loving Life Again. This is straight out of the package, man. It's not even been opened yet. Dylan Scott, here's Dear Big City. Brand new on new after two on the third shift.
1: Dear Big City, I know you're busy. Don't worry about writing me back.

Jason Aldean says that a lot of people were jumping into the 90s stuff, trying to bring that back. He went even further with it. I'll get more into that after Tucker Wetmore. Here's Who Told You That, brand new on the Third Shift.

0: That's Jason Aldean's latest Anytime Soon on the third shift. A song that, if it sounds like it's straight out of the 80s, he said that that was actually pretty intentional.
1: I think with this album, we were like, man, a lot of guys right now are trying to go back and sort of capture that 90s country vibe. And it's like, man, I already did all that. I was playing clubs in the 90s. I played all that stuff. Like, let's go back and do some 80s stuff. And so that's kind of how, you know, that's Anytime Soon. That's kind of what was kind of how that came about. And just almost like a little tip of the hat to Ronnie Millsap for any Ronnie Millsap fans out there.
0: And if you caught it, if you listened to the very beginning of the song, I mean, just listen. It's almost exactly like Ronnie Millsap stuff. If you haven't actually heard Ronnie Millsap, look him up. You will be happy, especially if you like the classic country.
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1: Hey, it's Kurt and Sam here. You've seen the video of Shaboozy floating by in the background of that couple in their wedding photo.
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Ella Langley and Morgan Wallen still killing it. Billboard just loves them. She actually just became the first solo woman to lead the Hot 100 and the country airplay charts with different songs. Here's one of those songs. Ella Langley and Morgan Wallen. Here's I Can't Love You Anymore on the Third Shift.

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people get tired of summer after a while, but don't wish it away yet. They're calling for an El Nino weather pattern this year that's more than 90% likely to be a super El Nino in the fall and winter. I don't know what that means, but it sounds pretty nasty, right? Everybody

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you're just turning on your radio hoping to get new after two, we did that last hour. But the good news is we don't have to stop the new music now. I'm Brett Allen with Taylor Austin Dye. Brand new country, here's Man for That on the Third Shift.

Just a couple of days ago, I was talking about how Chris Jansen beat an attendance record at a state fair, and now another country star has done the same thing. I'll tell you about that person coming up after Caroline Jones. Here's You're It for Me, Honey, on the Third Shift.

That's Lainey Wilson with Phone Keys Wallet on the third shift. And big congrats to Lainey. She actually broke a record recently on Sunday, actually, at the Iowa State Fair. They said that they broke the fair's record for the largest grandstand show since they renovated it in 2018. She had 17,360 guests in attendance, and she was able to beat Chris Stapleton's record from 2021 with just 40 tickets. They expanded back in 2018.

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1: 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You've seen the video of Shaboozy floating by in the background of that couple in their wedding photos.
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Timeless Trivia. Again, we do this just for fun. You can get your guesses in through our app. The question today, according to a recent survey, 87% of people said that while traveling by plane, this is the worst thing a fellow passenger can do. What do you think it is? Get those guesses in. We'll come back with the right answer next.

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Shift. I'm Brett Allen. Would you say that this is Thomas Rhett's biggest hit of his career? He might tell you that. Thomas Rhett, it's Die a Happy Man on the Third Shift.

lot of parents are trying to convince their kids that they can't just make it through life using AI, that they need to use their own brains. But it's kind of hard to do when some schools are actually doing it themselves. I'll get into that coming up after Tim McGraw. Here's Live Like You Were Dying as we stay up all night on The Third Check.

That's Ian Munsick with Love is Blind on the third shift. I'm Brett Allen. And yeah, we all know that you can't just lean on AI for everything. You got to kind of store some of that education into your brain. And then when you get older, then you can use it. But a mom from Kentucky is going viral because she shared some AI garbage that's in her middle schooler's workbook. Yeah, it's kind of hard to tell your kids not to use AI for their work when school.

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1: Hey, it's Kurt and Sam here. You've seen the video of Shaboozy floating by in the background of that couple in their wedding photo.
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Remember when you were a kid and your parents would get a brand new box of cereal and you were the first to open it? You got to dig through and find the toy? 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Frosted Flakes, Fruit Loops, bringing back putting toys inside boxes. Nice.

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It's the third shift. I'm Brett Allen. Guys, now is a perfect time to download our app if you're just getting your day started, starting off with your routine. 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And yeah, it's absolutely free. Get it downloaded today. Here's John Morgan. We young.

guys, thanks so much for hanging out tonight on The Third Shift. Tonight we learned that if you are going to go to work, make sure you step outside, get yourself a little bit of a break. The ultimate sleep hack is reading a book. And this lady broke an attendance record at the Iowa State Fair. Here's Lainey Wilson. See you back tonight.

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1: Hey, it's Kurt and Sam here. You've seen the video of Shaboozy floating by in the background of that couple in their wedding photo.
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1: Whoop, whoop.
0: We're getting close to the end of the week. Not that we're just killing time between weekends, but...
1: But we are.
0: That's what we're doing, right? It's Kurt and Sam here. Thanks for starting your Wednesday with us. Oh,

0: Well, it's big news that Kenny Chesney has a new album coming out. First time he's done that in 2 years. It is, let me check his name, 21st new studio album, because Kenny's been doing it a while. And I believe this one is coming out on September the 25th.
1: Do you think it feels like his baby just turned 21? You know what I mean? Like, my baby's old enough to drink.
0: I have to say,
1: it has to, right?
0: This album can go off to college now. It's on its own. It's called Silver Sands Marina. And to promote it, I mean, you know, just the fact that Kenny's got a brand new album out kind of speaks for itself. But he's pulling out all the stops, still a little over a month away, but they put together a website game called Burn My Boat.
1: Oh.
0: That you can play if you got a little extra time on your hands. It goes hand in hand with Kenny's song, Burn My Boat, that's also on that album. Or so will be.

0: burn my boat.
1: Okay, now, ordinarily, I don't want to burn my boat. I paid a lot of money for my boat. I don't want to, but no, I think he's metaphorically saying, you know, right. You can toss the boat away because here's my home, right? So he says, it's not a perfect day at sea, but the dolphins are jumping, seagulls are flying, the sun's moving through it. It's a pretty great simulation. He said, if you hit all the places, you can sail 243 miles, 30 stops. But for people who love these kinds of challenges, it's going to keep going to one of my favorite places rolling out in front of you. So it's kind of this virtual, like you're on Kenny's boat and you're navigating the whole thing. And there you go.
2: Cool.
1: If you're looking to just kill some time waiting for Kenny's new album, which is called Silver Sands Marina, by the way, as we said, that is coming out September the 25th. So there you go. Kenny Chesney. What would Kenny have done if it were not for like the beach way of life when he stumbled into that?
2: Yeah.
1: And maybe he didn't stumble into it. Maybe that's always been who he is. But holy cow, that has just been.
2: That's who I want to be.
1: Right? Who wouldn't want to be? Yeah. I mean, he's got his own blue chair rum. He's got his own island. And yeah, so good for Kenny. That's it's up there on our app if you want more. And we've got more new country for you coming up next.
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0: how you look moving on.
1: I saw this over the weekend. It was a viral post about what advice would you give to a college freshman who's going off to school, first time ever. You know, what kind of life-changing advice do you have?
2: And then
1: I thought, that's a pretty heavy topic.
2: Wow.
1: It's Kurt and Sam here. And then also a buddy and I were talking, and we're like, you know, if I gave you any of the advice that I had when I was a college freshman, it would be horribly outdated.
2: I believe that.
1: It got me thinking of all the outdated advice that I was told when I headed off to the University of Wisconsin-Eau Claire. Stuff like, hey, check your email in the computer center in the morning when the lines are shorter.
2: Because you
1: had to go down to the computer lab to do that. Hey, get your future roommate's address in advance and write them an introduction letter.
2: Oh my God.
1: Because that's how you would do that back in the day.
2: I was just spending some time with a friend's daughter who's going off to college today, actually.
1: So we went
2: golfing over the weekend.
1: Yeah.
2: And she was like talking about her roommate, how she added her on all the socials, and like, wow, what a difference.
1: Well, I was talking to, a friend that said these days, like, selecting a roommate is almost like using a dating app. You like swipe left or right, and
2: they try to pair you.
1: You look like, okay, well, he likes long walks on the beach, and he likes and they really try to match you up more so than
2: I don't know if they talk about long walks on the beach, but they definitely talk about, like, how do you like your space?
1: Well, clean, you know what I'm saying,
2: messy,
1: right? Yeah, right.
2: Be honest.
1: Yeah, it was dating app esque, but not into that kind of stuff. I was going to say I was lucky enough that I was just a wimp and I weaseled out, and Drew was my roommate. My brother and my best friend Drew were my roommates in college.
2: Wow,
1: I never did the whole like random roommate roulette kind of thing.
2: Me either. I lived with a cousin who was also going to college around the same time, so it was perfect.
1: I think it does. I mean, no matter whom you're living with on your own for the first time, does teach you a lot of life lessons.
2: Oh my God, right.
1: But some of these, here's another piece of advice that's horribly outdated. Bring extra quarters for the payphone so you can call home. Right.
2: I was just telling my kid about that, the payphone and the calling cards every time we go on a trip.
1: Yes, that too.
2: And I would call my grandma, and I was like, I feel like if you lived in during my time, you'd be the same way. You know, you'd get a calling card just to talk to your grandma.
1: Right, exactly. Yeah. Here's another one.
2: They were so expensive.
1: Buy an extra Sharpie so you can write your initials on all your CDs so your collection doesn't get mixed. How old is
2: that? All of mine said like Sam's BA list, you know? Like it was like I had a name for every single mix.
1: So you just did a bunch of mixes.
2: Oh, I burned a lot of CDs back in Monday.
1: Wow, yeah.
2: Here comes the rivalry to arrest me for burning CDs.
1: I just had the actual old school CDs, or because I was working at a radio station back in my hometown. At that time, they would send all these song, whenever a new song dropped, they would send you like a single copy of it. You know, it was a full size CD, but it just had the one, but it had a couple of mixes on it. So I had a bunch of those, which, you know, I'm sure the record company is like, hey, we meant this for the radio station, not for some snot nosed college freshman to use. But
2: I had all of the now, that's what I call music.
1: Those are great. Yeah, that's all you needed right there.
2: Right.
1: And then another, we're talking about outdated college advice.

0: stuff that I was told to do. Here's another one. Make sure you give your hometown doctor the fax line at the student health center so they can fax in a prescription if you need one.
1: Yeah, wow.
0: Faxes.
1: You are aging
0: there
1: yourself
0: you go.
1: There.
0: Exactly right. So if you've got some antiquated college advice, hey, join the party. Let us know on our app. Or go ahead, fax it to us.
1: Yeah,
0: it'll
1: right?
0: get here either way.
2: 92.9 The Bull. 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

0: Kelly Zimmerman on this Wednesday. It's Kurt and Sam in the morning. Coming up, a stupid news story that drives home the point about why you really should not leave leftovers just sitting out. Okay? It has something more to do with just
1: we need
0: food
1: more
0: safety.
1: Information
0: no,
1: on this?
0: No, but I'll tell you why. Coming up next. Stick with me. I'll explain.

0: got to say, I was not as militant about this as my wife is, thankfully, putting leftovers away and then taking them out of the fridge once the, you know, it turns out you can't just toss a leftover in there, leave it for 6 weeks and think it'll be okay.
1: Oh, really? Okay.
0: But I put it away. It should good be fine, I thought. But I have gotten better about that. Like if, like when I was in college or shortly there out of college, if I ordered a pizza and if I didn't eat all of it, I wouldn't necessarily refrigerate it. I would just let it sit there in the box.
1: Gross.
0: Right? Did you ever do that?
1: No.
0: No, you shouldn't do that. You should
1: that's
0: refrigerate
1: a guy thing,
0: yeah,
1: I
0: right?
1: Think.
0: But and I would just get up the next morning and either just eat it, you know, and it was like, I think the box probably was more tasted better at that point than the pizza that had been sitting out all night. Or you would toss it
1: gross.
0: In the microwave and you'd be good to go. But why, in addition to it not being safe, we're talking, you know, make sure you have these refrigerated. You don't want to leave your leftovers out because you could be just like this woman in who's in our, or just what this woman is who's in our stupid new spotlight today. Today. I think I had a piece of that pizza this morning. Not sure. But anyway, this woman in Kentucky woke up to a broken kitchen table and her dinner missing last week after a bear broke into her home.
1: What?
0: Lured in there by the leftover KFC food she left out on the table. True story.
1: Where does she live?
0: In Kentucky. Kendra North was asleep when the bear entered her house. Her sister, who lives next door, witnessed the bear leaving the house about 5 in the morning. Kendra says, my sister started calling me at 5 in the morning, but I declined the call twice. She just kept calling. I was like, I'll call you back. I finally answered. She said, there is a bear that just walked out of your house, just came down your steps.
1: That's crazy.
0: So she got up then and looked, and she's like, yeah, the bear actually ended up breaking her kitchen table. It was thick glass, completely shattered. She said, I heard the crash, but I thought it was a car accident.
1: Oh, my gosh.
0: No, it's a bear. Lured in, they think, by the KFC that she
1: How
0: left sitting
1: did
0: on the table.
1: How did the bear get in? I have so many questions.
0: It does not say that. It said that
1: should
0: it broke the table,
1: open
0: but
1: too?
0: Yeah. But, you know, so maybe if you put the KFC back in the fridge, you know, and I will tell you, is there a better smell than KFC? It's pretty good.
1: Yeah.
0: Right up there on foods that smell
1: amazing. Yeah, but you definitely
0: amazing.
1: Don't want to leave that overnight and try eating it the next day.
0: No, well, cold fried chicken is good, but maybe put it in the fridge, you know? And apparently the bear thought it was pretty good as well.
1: Cold
0: so.
1: Fried chicken with a side of salmonella, anyone?
0: Well, it makes it extra zesty that way. But just the headline, bear breaks into Kentucky woman's home, steals her dinner. There you go.
1: Which just so happened to be Kentucky Fried Chicken.
0: Well, makes sense. She's in Kentucky, for God's sake. It all makes sense.
1: Do you think it's
0: now.
1: Better there?
0: It probably is. Colonel Sanders' hometown is Louisville, I think. So, anyway, nobody was hurt by it. And she said, you know, it's okay. Could have turned out much worse.
1: Yeah.
0: Although I am a little sad over my KFC leftovers being gone. So, but either way, though, congratulations
1: oh,
0: there,
1: wow.
0: Kendra. You are the latest member of our
1: Stupid News.
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Boots, Beers, and New Country. 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

0: So if you could have any country star crash your wedding,
1: ooh,
0: kind of like Shaboozy did. Did you see this last week?
1: Yeah.
0: Which country star would you have crash your wedding?
1: Ooh.
0: All right. It's Kurt and Sam here. Let us know on our app. We'll get to that coming up after Ella. Ella would be a good choice,
1: yes,
0: by the way.
1: Yes, it would. Yeah. Just when

0: it's me. You know, I'm still kind of amused by the viral video. You've probably seen it.
1: Oh, for sure.
0: Shibuzi floating by the couple's wedding. I think it happened over the weekend, right? Someplace out in California, I think it was. And they're posing for their pictures there. It was at, where was it? I want to say it was at, doesn't really matter where it was.
1: Uh-uh.
0: It was at like a national park or something like that. Oh, it was, I'm sorry. It was at the Browns Owens River Campground near Mammoth Lakes, California. So they're posing. They just got married. It's the happy couple. And then, oh,
1: who floats by?
0: Yeah, Shibuzi on it too.
1: And someone else.
0: Yeah, like a whole crew. Yeah. So they're just kind of floating by. He's waving and everything like that. And if you haven't seen that video yet, it's pretty good. They obviously added this remix of Ozzy's Crazy Train with Shibuzi on the video here. But, yeah. So they post that online. Shibuzi then comments on it.
1: Does he really?
0: Yeah. He said, congrats. He was so excited, he spelled his own name wrong. He wrote, congrats from Shibuzi. S-H-B-O-Z-Z-E-Y. He put two Z's instead of two O's. So
1: a little tipsy. Apparently,
0: yeah. So
1: we all after a day on the water?
0: Or a wedding.
1: Yeah,
0: if you combine them, good Lord, I'd be out of commission for several days after that if you put them together like that. But that got us thinking, got us talking about, like, have you ever crashed a wedding? Have you ever just kind of wandered in? I just saw some friends of ours, their daughter got married earlier this year.
1: Yeah.
0: And they got the pictures back and they just posted. They're like, hey, we had a great time at the wedding. I don't know, it was back in May or something like that. And we're like, although we're trying to tell, who are these people?
1: Oh, no.
0: So they just took pictures of the reception. They're like, nobody knows who those people are, but they apparently had a great time at the wedding.
1: Right.
0: So have you ever done that? We crashed. It wasn't a wedding, but it was a 50th birthday party.
1: Oh, yeah. I remember
0: this
1: story.
0: Earlier this year. Yeah. Yeah. We were just, we went out, grabbed something to eat. We had some friends in town and we're like, geez, is the place open? And they're like, well, it's actually rented out for a birthday party, but I'm sure you could find a place on the patio. So
1: yep.
0: We just kind of, we're like, okay, hi. And there you go. So,
1: and then you got drink tickets and everything.
0: We did, yes. The guy, Ted, who was throwing the party, ended up, he walked over. Ted, much like Shibuzi there, Ted had had been enjoying the party,
1: yeah,
0: shall we say, by that time. And yeah, didn't mind that we were there. So what did you crash? What event did you crash? Or what event of yours did somebody crash? Give us your crashed stories. We'll get to more on our app. Message us on the app.
1: There we go.
0: Crash stories. And we'll get to more coming up next.
1: Words is tough.
0: Exactly. More on the way, I think.
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0: still talking about Shibuzi showing up in that that couple's wedding photos. They're posing for pictures at this park with the river going by it, and then
1: hey,
0: Shibuzi floating down the river. Who knew?
1: I would die. I'd probably just jump in my dress. Coming. And get then, a picture with your Shibuzi.
0: Right? Yeah. So, have you ever crashed anything like that? Now, he didn't set out to crash their wedding. It wasn't like he, saw like, hey, there's a wedding going on
1: over
0: there.
1: Yeah, I'm going to paddle faster.
0: Let me just stop in. It's Kurt and Sam here. Have you ever crashed an event like that? Or has anybody crashed an event that you were hosting? Because that's what I saw some friends of ours whose daughter had gotten married earlier this year. They were looking at the pictures and they're like, we don't know who these people
1: are these people?
0: At the reception. They're just there, cheers, having a good time. So have you ever done that? Let us know on our app. Amber is with us. And what's the story? You crashed a different wedding, Amber?
2: We were at a family's wedding, and that wedding was not very fun. And in the same hotel, there was another wedding, so we went to that one.
1: We're already dressed for it. We might as well.
0: Did anybody catch you or notice, like, hey, we don't know who these people are?
2: Nope.
1: By the time that you go over there, I'm sure everybody is already having a good time and not realizing that you just showed up. And who knows? You could just be a friend from college.
0: Exactly.
1: Or, you know.
0: Yeah, that's the thing. So we ended up crashing Amy's 50th birthday party over the weekend. And so we were all like, do we make up stories? Like, you remember we had freshman history together,
1: yeah,
0: Amy?
1: Remember
0: that? Yeah, right? Remember? don't you remember me?
1: But nobody noticed you.
0: No. And we got the approval. Ted, who was throwing the party, gave us the A-okay. We were okay to stay. And then he gave us a couple of free beers,
1: wow,
0: too. So, yeah, not bad.
1: Pays to crash, then, it
0: yeah,
1: sounds like.
0: Exactly. So, have you ever crashed? Oh, have you crashed an event?
1: No,
0: I've never done
1: chicken.
0: That either. Yeah, I just figure I would not. I would feel like there's a white-hot spotlight on me the whole time I'm sitting there.
1: I mean, there have definitely been weddings where I wish there was another one going on, like Amber's situation, because it was just so boring.
0: Yeah.
1: You know what I mean? Or the DJ wasn't playing the right kind of music.
0: And, yes.
1: And, like, if you walked by and there was

0: another one going and it would just happen, I would absolutely be, I would pull an Amber in that.
1: Yeah,
0: moment.
1: Yeah, yeah.
0: I'd be like, I'm just going to jump over here and do a little dance for a little while.
1: Yeah.
0: In your bridesmaid dress and everything.
1: That would be nice if you could just, they're not going to notice. Who cares? All right. Anyway, if that's happened to you, let us know on our app.
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2: Oh.

0: Do you get a chance to get outside during the workday? Do you get a chance to, like, go for a 10-minute walk? Do you, like, take a lunch? You can get outside.
1: Yeah.
0: Do you do that?
1: Yes.
0: Over half of U.S. workers do not
1: do
0: that, according to this survey.
1: You have to. You have to.
0: You know, this is exactly what the experts are saying, but over half of us, it's Kurt and Sam here, by the way, hit us up on the app. Do you get a chance to do this or not? Half of us are so busy and we're so burned out that 85% skipping lunch altogether, 56% don't go outside even one time during the workday.
1: I could never skip lunch.
0: I couldn't skip lunch.
1: I'm busy, but I'm not skipping lunch. Yeah. I need to eat.
0: I would, but I have done the thing where, like, you bring your lunch
1: eat at your desk
0: and do that kind of thing. Yeah.
1: Ugh. We were just talking about this, how my mom's hours back in the day were so long. She would go into work, it was dark, like specifically in the winter.
0: Yeah, right.
1: Go into work, it's dark, and then leave, it's dark.
0: Yes.
1: And I was like, no wonder you get, like, that Alaskan depression, because you legitimately don't see light when you're in this big building.
0: Yeah,
1: and then
0: exactly.
1: You can't get outside for lunch
0: because
1: you don't have a long enough lunch break. And oh my goodness, I could never, I could never do that.
0: They say that, you know, getting a break, just even 10 minutes, if you can just go for a quick walk or whatever, that is, it can help boost your mood. It can reset your focus. It can help with your mental clarity. Clearly, I don't do any of those. If you've heard the show, I need to get out. I should need to take a break during the show, for God's sakes, because I could use help with all of those. But 91% say, yeah, it's important to do that, but I just don't have time. And there was a job I had when I was in between radio jobs. I worked at a TV station, and I was like their online content manager kind of thing. And you were charged with, it was like my job to make sure all these breaking news stories were updated. Now I think a lot of that's automated, but I would go into work, and I got there. I worked like 7 to 4. I would go in at 7, sit down at my little desk that it had 18 screens and everything, and I wouldn't even get up again until it was time to go.
1: Oh, God.
0: Because it was just, you just felt like, you know, every time you turned around, oh, my God, now something else happened. I needed
1: to
0: do
1: this.
0: So, yeah, you need to, but you need to get a hold of those things and get that under control, right? Because that ain't no way to go.
1: I am definitely not built like that to live and do the whole desk job, sit there from 8 to 5 or 9 to 5 or whatever.
0: Yeah, I did that for less than a year.
1: Yeah.
0: And I finally did figure out, I made myself go, like, you know, I would take a break at 10 and or 9 or whatever it was, every 2 hours, I would get up, I would walk it just to get away. You know, you're not putting yourself that far behind the eight ball, but just to break up the monotony and to get out and well, and more importantly, get something to eat.
1: Yes,
0: that's the most important thing. So have you done that? Let us know on our app. Hopefully you haven't. Hopefully you've got some time, and no matter where you're going, grab our app. We will come right along and we'll keep the country going for you. In fact, we have more on the way next.
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0: So Kenny Chesney is not only a singer, a songwriter, he's got his own brand of rum, he's done the Sphere, and now Kenny Chesney, the video game.
1: What?
0: We'll tell you all about it. It's Kurt and Sam here. That is on the way next.

0: Well, it's big news that Kenny Chesney has a new album coming out. First time he's done that in 2 years. It is, let me check his name, 21st new studio album, because Kenny's been doing it a while. And I believe this one is coming out on September the 25th.
1: Do you think it feels like his baby just turned 21? You know what I mean? Like, my baby's old enough to drink.
0: I have to say,
1: it has to, right?
0: This album can go off to college now. Yeah. It's on its own. It's called Silver Sands Marina. And to promote it, I mean, you know, just the fact that Kenny's got a brand new album out kind of speaks for itself. But he's pulling out all the stops, still a little over a month away, but they put together a website game called Burn My Boat.
1: Oh.
0: That you can play if you got a little extra time on your hands. It goes hand in hand with Kenny's song, Burn My Boat, that's also on that album. Or will be.

0: boat.
1: Okay, now, ordinarily, I don't want to burn my boat. I paid a lot of money for my boat. I don't want to, but no, I think he's metaphorically saying, you know, right. You can toss the boat away because here's my home, right? So he says, it's not a perfect day at sea, but the dolphins are jumping, seagulls are flying, the sun's moving through it. It's a pretty great simulation. He said, if you hit all the places, you can sail 243 miles, 30 stops. But for people who love these kinds of challenges, it's going to keep going to one of my favorite places rolling out in front of you. So it's kind of this virtual, like you're on Kenny's boat and you're navigating the whole thing. And there you go.
2: Cool.
1: If you're looking to just kill some time waiting for Kenny's new album, which is called Silver Sands Marina, by the way, as we said, that is coming out September the 25th. So there you go. Kenny Chesney. What would Kenny have done if it were not for like the beach way of life when he stumbled into that?
2: Yeah.
1: And maybe he didn't stumble into it. Maybe that's always been who he is. But holy cow, that has just been.
2: That's who I want to be.
1: Right? Who wouldn't want to be? Yeah. I mean, he's got his own blue chair rum. He's got his own island. And yeah, so good for Kenny. That's it's up there on our app if you want more. And we've got more new country for you coming up next.
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Just a couple of weeks away from new music from that guy. His brand new album, Signs, from Luke Bryan, coming out in September. It's Kurt and Sam here with Thomas Rhett.

0: I saw this over the weekend. It was a viral post about what advice would you give to a college freshman who's going off to school, first time ever. You know, what kind of life changing advice do you have? And then I thought, that's a pretty heavy topic.
1: Wow.
0: It's Kurt and Sam here. And then also a buddy and I were talking and we're like, you know, if I gave you any of the advice that I had when I was a college freshman, it would be horribly outdated.
1: So I believe that.
0: It got me thinking of all the outdated advice that I was told when I headed off to the University of Wisconsin, Eau Claire. Stuff like, hey, check your email in the computer center in the morning when the lines are shorter.
1: Because you
0: had to go down to the computer lab to do that. Hey, get your future roommate's address in advance and write them an introduction letter.
1: Oh my God.
0: Because that's how you would do that back in the day.
1: I was just spending some time with a friend's daughter who's going off to college today, actually.
0: So we went
1: golfing over the weekend.
0: Yeah.
1: And she was like talking about her roommate, how she added her on all the socials and like, wow, what a difference.
0: Well, I was talking to, a friend that said these days, like selecting a roommate is almost like using a dating app. You like swipe left or right and
1: they try to pair you.
0: You look like, okay, well, he likes long walks on the beach and he likes and they really try to match you up more so than,
1: I don't know if they talk about long walks on the beach, but they definitely talk about like, how do you like your space?
0: Well, clean, you know what I'm saying,
1: messy.
0: Right. Be honest. Yeah, it was dating app-esque, but not into that kind of stuff. I was going to say, I was lucky enough that I was just a wimp and I weaseled out and Drew was my roommate, my brother and my best friend Drew were my roommates in college.
1: Wow,
0: I never did the whole like random roommate roulette kind of thing.
1: Me either. I lived with a cousin who was also going to college around the same time. So it was perfect.
0: I think it does. I mean, no matter whom you're living with on your own for the first time, does teach you a lot of life lessons.
1: Oh my God, right.
0: But some of these, here's another piece of advice that's horribly outdated. Bring extra quarters for the payphone so you can call home. Right.
1: I was just telling my kid about that, the payphone and the calling cards every time we go on a trip.
0: Yes, that too.
1: And I would call my grandma and I was like, I feel like if you lived in during my time, you'd be the same way. You know, you'd get a calling card just to talk to your grandma.
0: Right, exactly. Yeah. Here's another one.
1: They were so expensive.
0: Buy an extra Sharpie so you can write your initials on all your CDs so your collection doesn't get mixed. How old is that?
1: All of mine said like Sam's BA list, you know? Like it was like I had a name for every single mix.
0: Oh, so you just did a bunch of mixes. I burned a lot of CDs back in my day. Wow, yeah.
1: Here comes the rivalry to arrest me for burning CDs.
0: I just had the actual old school CDs, or because I was working at a radio station back in my hometown. At that time, they would send all these song, whenever a new song dropped, they would send you like a single copy of it. You know, it was a full size CD, but it just had the one, it had a couple of mixes on it. So I had a bunch of those, which, you know, I'm sure the record company is like, hey, we meant this for the radio station, not for some snot nosed college freshman to use. But
1: I had all of the now, that's what I call music.
0: Those are great. Yeah, that's all you needed right there.
1: Right.
0: And then another, we're talking about outdated college advice, stuff that I was told to do. Here's another one. Make sure you give your hometown doctor the fax line at the student health center so they can fax in a prescription if you need one.
1: Yeah, wow.
0: Faxes.
1: You are aging
0: there
1: yourself
0: you go.
1: There.
0: Exactly right. So if you've got some antiquated college advice, hey, join the party. Let us know on our app. Or go ahead, fax it to us.
1: Yeah,
0: it'll
1: get
0: here either way.
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0: Kane Brown's new one there, Woman, with Kurt and Sam in the morning. Got a Wednesday going. Shout out to Christy on her way into work today. Big, huge Keith Urban fan. I hear you, Christy.
1: Heck yeah.
0: Got your song for you right now. Somebody Like You.

0: I got to say, I was not as militant about this as my wife is, thankfully, putting leftovers away and then taking them out of the fridge once the, you know, it turns out you can't just toss a leftover in there, leave it for 6 weeks and think it'll be okay.
1: Oh, really? Okay.
0: But I put it away. It should be fine, I thought. But I have gotten better about that. Like when I was in college or shortly there out of college, if I ordered a pizza and if I didn't eat all of it, I wouldn't necessarily refrigerate it. I would just let it sit there in the box.
1: Gross.
0: Right? Did you ever do that?
1: No.
0: No, you shouldn't do that. You should refrigerate it. Yeah, right. And I would just get up the next morning and either just eat it, you know, and it was like, I think the box probably was more, it tasted better at that point than the pizza that had been sitting out all night. Or you would toss it in the microwave and you'd be good to go. But why, in addition to it not being safe, we're talking, you know, make sure you have these refrigerated. You don't want to leave your leftovers out because you could be just like this woman in who's in our, or just what this woman is who's in our stupid new spotlight today. I think I had a piece of that pizza this morning. Not sure. But anyway, this woman in Kentucky woke up to a broken kitchen table and her dinner missing last week after a bear broke into her home.
1: What?
0: Lured in there by the leftover KFC food she left out on the table. True story.
1: Where does she live?
0: In Kentucky. Kendra North was asleep when the bear entered her house. Her sister, who lives next door, witnessed the bear leaving the house about 5 in the morning. Kendra says, my sister started calling me at 5 in the morning, but I declined the call twice. She just kept calling. I was like, I'll call you back. I finally answered. She said, there is a bear that just walked out of your house, just came down your steps.
1: That's crazy.
0: So she got up then and looked, and she's like, yeah, the bear actually ended up breaking her kitchen table. It was thick glass, completely shattered. She said, I heard the crash, but I thought it was a car accident.
1: Oh, my gosh.
0: No, it's a bear. Lured in, they think, by the KFC that she left sitting on the table.
1: How did the bear get in? I have so many questions.
0: It does not say that. It said that it broke the table, but yeah. But, you know, so maybe if you put the KFC back in the fridge, you know, and I will tell you, is there a better smell than KFC? It's pretty good. Right up there on foods that smell amazing.
1: Yeah, but you definitely don't want to leave that overnight and try eating it the next day.
0: No, well, cold fried chicken is good, but maybe put it in the fridge, you know? And apparently the bear thought it was pretty good as well.
1: Cold
0: so.
1: Fried chicken with a side of salmonella, anyone?
0: Well, it makes it extra zesty. But just the headline, bear breaks into Kentucky woman's home, steals her dinner. There you go.
1: Which just so happened to be Kentucky Fried Chicken.
0: Well, makes sense. She's in Kentucky, for God's sake. It all makes sense.
1: Do you think it's better there?
0: It probably is. Colonel Sanders' hometown is Louisville, I think so. Anyway, nobody was hurt by it. And she said, you know, it's okay. Could have turned out much worse.
1: Yeah.
0: Although I am a little sad over my KFC leftovers being gone. So, but either way, though, congratulations Kendra. You are the latest member of our
2: Stupid News.
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0: Ella and Morgan with Kurt and Sam in the morning on this hump day. This guy is in the middle of his Songs About Us tour, but he's putting a pause on that. He's going to do the Double Down tour stop with Luke Bryan in Washington coming up later this week. He's Jason Aldean.
1: You're a crack at dawn, Monday morning coffee, strong horn, everything you got into a paycheck.

0: too early to get to drinking? Zach John King doesn't think so. Who are we to argue with?
1: Exactly.
0: Right? It's Kurt and Sam here. Thanks for hanging out with us on this hump day. Here's Billy Currington.

0: who combs, just wants to be by you. It is Kurt and Sam in the morning here. We have a winner in the 2026 Ugliest Dog Contest.
1: Oh, my goodness.
0: They do this every year.
1: Mm-hmm.
0: This year's winner, a six-year-old pug named Ginny Lou.
1: Ginny Lou.
0: She won the title at the 50th anniversary of the contest in Santa Rosa, California over the weekend. She got $5,000. She entered the competitions three times before finally winning on fourth time is the charm for Ginny Lou. She's pug, and she's had some dental work. So her teeth are missing and her tongue just hangs out. If you see the
1: picture, they always win.
0: If you see the picture, she doesn't look ugly. She looks cute, but she does have a big old tongue hanging out on her there. And usually, I forget what is the breed of dog that has won like the past couple of years. I forget. It's a weird breed.
1: It's a weird name.
0: It looks kind of like a mosquito when you look at him, or kind of like Gonzo from the Muppets. If you remember what he looks like, that's kind of what they normally look like. But Ginny Lou.

0: here looks like a sweetie. So good for her. And she won $5,000. So heck, you know, yeah, not bad. Okay, we've got more new country coming up here on this Wednesday. Zach Top and Kane Brown on the way.
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0: Latest from Zach Top, a little south of Sanity with Kurt and Sam here. Out of time, though. We have done enough damage for this Wednesday, so we are going to hit the dusty trail. We're going to hitch up our band of federales and ride into the sunset.
1: Oh, sounds fantastic.
0: A little later. So anyway, we'll talk to you tomorrow. Have a great day.
1: Bye.

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Good morning. My name is Jess. If you don't mind, I'm going to be here right by your side all throughout this workday, just bringing you all your favorite new country.

big tour that is going to be kicking off. One that we've been looking forward to for quite some time. One that we don't even really have all the details for, but we know it's going to be massive. Yep, tomorrow, Garth Brooks hits the road. We'll talk more in less than 10 minutes.

0: kick off tomorrow with Garth Brooks. Now, of course, that's George Burge and Luke Bryan. Ride, ride, ride. Hey, it's Jess. I'm on the job with you. Here's the interesting thing. We don't know how big this tour is going to be from Garth Brooks because he's announcing like city by city and then extending dates, averaging about 4 shows in each city. Like, he's just going to keep adding to this until like everybody that wants to see him has seen him. Now, I want to know, with the tour starting tomorrow, what are some songs that have to be in his set list? Like, they're a no-brainer. They're a winner every time. Let us know on our app. And I feel like Friends in Low Places has to be there because, hello, the tour is called Blame It All on My Roots. The opening lines to that song.
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1: Hey, it's Kurt and Sam here. You are not going to believe what my friend and his wife do. They have the weirdest sleeping habits.
2: Oh.
1: I can't, I mean.
2: Judgy McJudger pants over
1: well,
2: there?
1: No, by their own admission, I can't, I have not found anybody else that does what they do.
2: Okay. Wow.
1: It's not that, by the way, but I will tell you all about it tomorrow morning just after 7 right here.

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Your lipstick stained every coffee cup that I got in this house. The way you say I love you too's like rain on an old tin roof. And your hand

Well, we're just about a month away from seeing Riley Green on television. He's going to be on The Voice for this upcoming season that starts on September 21st. Now, I got to tell you, I think Riley Green, like his personality is coming out more and more. He's funny. And I think we'll get more of that on The Voice.

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2: 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The Bull.

Jason Aldean doing their Double Down tour. In fact, they had a date last week, and they've got a few more coming up. In fact, one is tomorrow in Washington, D.C. Luke is on Now Country, and she knows it.

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1: We don't take it lightly that you've got us on right now. Because you're trusting us to make your workday easier on you. And we're rising to that challenge. Florida Georgia Line is here. This is Round Here.

0: name's Jasmine on the job with you, and say a little prayer for Dolly Parton. She's having some health issues. You know, we are seeing her less and less in the public eye, which is concerning and worrisome. She was actually supposed to be at Dollywood this past weekend, but her doctors prevented her from traveling because she's, you know, she's not a spring chick anymore. Let's just put it that way. And she said that she has been having some issues with dehydration. She gets dizzy at times, and doctors were like, let's just stay home and rest. But that didn't stop her from recording a little video to show at Dollywood explaining the situation and telling people how much she misses them. That's what we love about Dolly. Even if she can't be there in person, she'll be there somehow.
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1: Scotty McCreary's wife, Gabby, posted a little video on her Instagram stories of their two boys together, and they are so cute. Avery and Oliver, they're getting so big. And I think Avery loves being a big brother.

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1: Hey, it's Kurt and Sam here. You are not going to believe what my friend and his wife do. They have the weirdest sleeping habits.
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2: Judgy McJudger pants
1: no,
2: over
1: well,
2: there?
1: No, by their own admission, I can't, I have not found anybody else that does what they do.
2: Okay. Wow.
1: It's not that, by the way, but I will tell you all about it tomorrow morning just after 7 right here.

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0: Nelson got married earlier this year in a stunning wedding. I mean, the reception was in a cave, for crying out loud. That is Phone Keys Wallet. It is Jess on your lunch hour. I think we're going to see a very big wedding from Reba McEntire, but don't think like lavish, luxe, glamorous. It's going to be like down home fun, which is kind of what she and Rex are going for. She said the wedding, or I think this was a joke, but she might be serious. The wedding needs to be like a couple of days because they want to make sure everybody gets to go. They want to get married on their farm and have all their farm animals there as well. I mean, this could be like an extended weekend celebration, as only Reba McEntire can do.
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1: Hey, it's Kurt and Sam here. You are not going to believe what my friend and his wife do. They have the weirdest sleeping habits.
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2: Judgy McJudger pants there?
1: No, by their own admission. I can't, I have not found anybody else that does what they do.
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1: It's not that, by the way, but I will tell you all about it tomorrow morning just after 7 right here.

Jess. I'm with you on your lunch hour as we're kicking back and relaxing. Get a little R&R before we head back to work. Here's Kane Brown. It's Woman.

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14: 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An amazing act of kindness from Zach Top

We've seen professional athletes belting out Ella Langley after some wins, right? Well, recently we saw Sophie Cunningham, yes, the one that points in the WNBA. She was belting out Toby Keith with fans in Indianapolis after a win that she and the Fever had recently.

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Country music really is like a big family. It's Jess. I'm on the job with you. Everybody kind of knows everybody. Well, Dan and Shay are actually good pals with Cody Johnson, and they are on a song together called The Old Guys. We'll get to hear it on Friday.

Yes, Jess, I'm on the job with you. You know, there's a song that Florida Georgia Line worked on that they did not record themselves and instead gave it to Jason Aldean, but Tyler Hubbard says it's still one of his favorites. We'll talk more in less than 10.

0: Morgan Wallen. Been by now. It's Jas, I'm on the job with you. And actually, Morgan Wallen, you know, has written quite a few songs that other artists have recorded, especially early on in his career. That's how a lot of artists start, simply as songwriters writing for others until they have the opportunity to record their own music and get that notoriety themselves. Well, Morgan Wallen joined Florida Georgia Line to write a song called You Make It Easy. Well, we know that song was eventually recorded by Jason Aldean and became a number one hit. Tyler Hubbard of Florida Georgia Line says that is still his favorite song that they wrote that they didn't actually record as Florida Georgia Line. He said he still has not gotten tired of it.
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workday that goes by quickly? 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Any day that you're stuck at the office or out on the job site, working that shift, we're taking care of you. It's Jess. I'm on the job with you. I got Bailey Zimmerman now. 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

up with you. We feeling pretty good now that football is back. Preseason action continues tomorrow with a handful of games. Then we get games Friday and Saturday as well. I know what I'm doing this weekend.

0: know, Zach Taub and Ella Langley would be a great combo, don't you think? That is South of Sanity. It's Jess. I'm on the job with you. Ella Langley, I mean, she's killing it right now. She has broken or set 10 Billboard chart records this year. A lot of it was with Choose in Texas. I mean, obviously, it has spent the most weeks at number one on the Hot 100 Songs chart for a non-holiday song by a woman. It also became the sole longest-leading country title by a woman on that list as well. She also, like, broke a record that Taylor Swift set. This is for the Billboard Country Songwriters chart. Ella Langley has the record for the most weeks at number one for a woman. This is just a few of the records that she has set so far this year.
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1: Hey, it's Kurt and Sam here. You are not going to believe what my friend and his wife do. 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
2: Judging McJudger pants over there?
1: 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I have not found anybody else that does what they do.
2: 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Wow.
1: It's not that, by the way, but I will tell you all about it tomorrow morning just after 7 right here.

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All these photos that they're sharing of their vacation in Japan, I can't take it anymore. I'm jealous. Mostly of, like, the food that they're eating in Japan.

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John Riggs back at it on a Wednesday, halfway through the work week. And there's this burger spot in Wenatchee. Well, they're closed on Mondays, but worth the wait. 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

0: country, and she knows it from Luke Bryan on 92.9 The Bull. We got John Riggs here. People talk about those flock cameras and, you know, just the notion that, that you could be tracked and searched or whatever. 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
1: Hey, it's Kurt and Sam here. You are not going to believe what my friend and his wife do. 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
2: Judging McJudger pants there?
1: No, by their own admission. 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

0: It's Boston and Stella Lefty on 92.9 The Bull. Got back to school coming up here right quick. And that means it's time for those back to school safety checks around your house. 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
1: Hey, it's Kurt and Sam here. 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

keeps Hot Jack in her cherry coke town. 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